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0: My Body Isn't Ready. Thank you, Somba. That is his latest tune here tonight Nova. I love him. He cannot write a bad song. He's like Russell Crowe. Russell Crowe's never been in a bad movie.
1: Oh, I thought you were going to say that.
0: Somba, never written a bad song.
1: Okay.
0: There you go.
1: They're the same.
0: It's the only reason that they're the same.
1: They're the
0: Somba's
1: same.
0: Somba's about the size of one of Russell Crowe's arms at the moment.
1: He's like the thinnest man I've ever seen.
0: And Russell's got the most jacked arms at the moment.
1: Jacked.
0: We saw them last week. Right now, though, we want to know the things you can actually take from a hotel room versus the ones you cannot at all.
1: You had a little cheeky hotel stay over the weekend. Did you flog anything from the lovely hotel you stayed at that you're willing to admit?
0: No, my lady took the bath salts, but I think you're allowed to do that because it's designed to use. My daughter, my 13-year-old daughter, wanted to take the robe. I'm like, if you do that, I get charged heaps.
1: Yeah, no, the robes are a big no-no. 13, 24, 10, we want to know what you've taken from a hotel because there is a travel insider that is coming out with details about things. Like, I read this article over the weekend. There are things that you can and can't take because people are trying to take robes and pillows and coffee machines and things from hotels.
0: Yeah, and also a little shout out to my children. Everything on the iPad at the

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1: Well, good morning, Melbourne, and welcome to your Tuesday. Guys, still to come, your chance to win $5,000. We got comedian Luke McGregor in. I love him.
2: Me too.
1: He's quite endearing.
2: He's a quirky
3: guy.
2: Very
3: funny man.
1: Yeah. You'll love it, Clint. It's a show about art and portraits.
3: Right up my alley.
1: Exactly.
2: Those portrait shows make me nervous. Like, if someone revealed a ginormous painting they'd done of you and you absolutely hated it.
1: Remember, we got a portrait done of you.
2: Yeah.
1: The producers had to meet the artist.
3: That was beautiful, though.
1: The artist met on a tram. It was like a ransom exchange.
2: Yeah, and then I got my portrait done in Central Park in New York, and I look more like Anne Hathaway than myself. I look nothing like the drawing. It's a great drawing.
1: I just don't like those cartoon caricatures because they always give me a big nose and big ears.
2: Yeah, but that's what a caricature is.
3: Now you know the pressure that Ando was under.
1: Oh.
3: He swings that painting around.
2: Yeah. That's what I mean. What if you hate it? What do you go, oh, wow, it's amazing.
1: And cut. That can't see the light of day.
2: No, that's shocking.
1: All right, so look, Luke McGregor's in after 8 o'clock, brand new show. He'll run you through what it's all about. But coming up next, guys, would you say we're friends with our exes?
2: Absolutely not. No. Maybe one, but no, mostly, largely, it's a hard no from me.
1: All right, well, very famous ex-couple.
3: Good vouch for that.
1: Are hanging out.

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1: Melbourne traffic.
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3: Emergency crews are on the way to a crash in Point Cook on Palmer's Road, northbound at Lancaster Road, just before the Princess Freeway. A crash in Kalkallo on Donnybrook Road has Donnybrook Road closed between Dwyer Street and the Hume Freeway. You can try Craigieburn Road instead. Reports of a crash as well in Lyndhurst on Thompson's Road, westbound before Frankston Dandenong Road. Road damage causing minor delays on the Calder Freeway, citybound near Mundy Road. The right-hand lane is closed, speeds down to 40. Enjoy some great August offers across a range of vehicles with Chery's August sale event until August 17. Yes, August, like now. Chery for the road ahead. Overcast day ahead, top